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5: An investigation into potential criminality following a major recycling centre fire in Fife is underway. The blaze at Lower Melville Wood lasted 2 weeks, with smoke closing the A92 for several days and raising local health concerns. It's now confirmed SEPA and SFRS are looking into the cause of the fire. Police Scotland says it's not treating the fire as suspicious, but Justice Secretary Neil Gray says the probes could lead to enforcement action. The Justice Secretary says domestic abuse remains far too high. As figures show, incidents recorded by police have risen for the second year in a row. Police Scotland recorded nearly 64,000 incidents of domestic abuse in 2024-25, up 2% from the previous year. CEO of Women's Aid, Dr. Marcia Scott, says it's a worrying trend.
6: It's very concerning, and it feeds right into the fact that we are just now in, I think, June, implementing the domestic homicide and suicide review process, which will tell us a lot, and thank goodness we finally have that.
5: Politicians and the police are calling for calm after violence across Northern Ireland. There's been trouble following anti-immigration demonstrations organised in response to a vicious stabbing in Belfast on Monday night. Fife farmland earmarked for one of the world's biggest AI data centres has been identified as a flood risk. However, developers ILI Group claim their controversial Ochter Tool proposal should be classed as essential infrastructure. This would allow it to bypass the Scottish Government's ban on new development on flood-prone sites. National planning policy says developers should use avoidance as a first principle, as Fife Council experts recommend the application be refused. And in football, Scotland midfielder John McGinn believes acclimatising to the heat and humidity in Miami will prove beneficial at the World Cup.
7: We've prepared ourselves in the best possible way. I think we've learned from the mistakes of the last major tournaments, and as a group, players, staff, everyone above that, we want to try and eradicate those mistakes and give ourselves no excuses.
5: It's now just days away until Scotland take on Haiti in their tournament opener at the Boston Stadium on Sunday.
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5: Bright spells but cloudy with showers developing with the potential for heavy and thundery downpours. Highs of 16. I'm Shona Skinner. 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

0: Invisible Touch on Original 106 Morning. Welcome. It's Wednesday breakfast, already halfway through the week. I saw an interview with Phil Collins the other day, and he did his final gigs. He said, I'm not doing any more. I'm not well enough to do it.
1: Right.
0: With Genesis a couple of years back. But actually, he now says, I feel better.
1: Oh.
0: I may gig again.
1: Oh, wow.
0: So
1: maybe he just needed a big rest.
0: A
1: more of the gigging.
0: Huge rest, yeah. Yeah. So it'll be interesting to see if he does go back out on the road. Anyway, Wednesday's underway. What's coming up this morning?
1: On the way, we have the Dinger Thinger. It is a badly described movie. You can also win with Float, Fire and Ice a bit later on, and Four Away from 1K.
0: So lots to get through. Let's get some tunes on. Here's Olivia Rodrigo.

0: Boys, wake up, boo. For early o'clock on Wednesday morning, we're into double figures in June already. 10th of June. I think we're 11 days away now from the longest day. And then the nights start drawing in.
1: Oh, I thought that last night, actually, because I thought going by the light outside, I was like, must be time for dinner. It was 9 p.m.
0: It's weird, isn't it? It's just, it's constantly daylight at the moment.
1: Oh, constantly daylight. Right. Your request is to, or your quest, I suppose, is to answer the badly described movie for the Dinger Thinger. I'm going to describe a movie. Here we go. A very committed freelancer takes on jobs that are immediately declared impossible. Ignores basic safety protocols and still insists on handling everything personally with masks, gadgets, and extreme running.
0: Okay, what do you reckon it is? On WhatsApp, 01592 757 757. The star of this film would 100% be using the disappearing messages feature on WhatsApp.
1: They would be.
0: Or you can text us 81400. Start your message with the word original.
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0: Spandau Ballet on Original 106. They had some great tunes. They are, though, one of the fightiest bands that there is.
1: Oh, really?
0: So they just can't get along, which is a shame because they're brilliant.
1: Oh, just can't get along. Well, that's a different band.
0: Isn't
1: that
0: it? Depeche
1: Mode. Can't get along. We just can't get along. Right, Clean Bandits on the way after your news headline.
0: It's 6:30.
2: An investigation into the major recycling centre fire in Fife is underway, looking into any potential criminality. The blaze at Lower Melville Wood lasted 2 weeks, with smoke causing major issues in the region. The number of domestic abuse incidents in Scotland has risen for the second year in a row. Nearly 64,000 incidents were recorded by Police Scotland in 2024-25. It's been revealed the site earmarked for a controversial AI data centre in Fife has been identified as a flood risk. The proposal is being recommended to be refused.

0: KWS, please don't go. There's a slice of 90s cheese for you of a Wednesday morning. It's Dave and Vanessa. Morning.
1: Morning, right. Dinger, thinger, recap. It's a badly described movie. Your job is to tell us what the movie is, please. It goes like this. A very committed freelancer takes on jobs that are immediately declared impossible, ignores basic safety protocols, and still insists on handling everything personally with masks, gadgets, and extreme running.
0: All right, so this is a chap who is in a lot of movies. He's done a lot of these movies.
1: He likes running.
0: He does.
1: He runs in everything.
0: Yeah, he pretty much does. Yeah. What is it? Get in touch. 01592 757 757. That's our WhatsApp number. Give us a shout.
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15: Good morning, Cameron here with your latest travel. Now, a lovely clear morning so far. Good run on the Queensferry crossing heading down towards Edinburgh. Still got that lane closure though between Petrievi and Admiralty, but at the moment not causing any issues. Into the centre of Dunfermline, lovely clear run on Holbeath Road heading in towards the Sinclair Gardens roundabout. The 92 checks it well through the Red House, Bankhead and Preston. We've still got the lane closure southbound on the Tayrow Bridge. Again, delays expected there. Clear through the centre of Dundee on the Kingsway and no build as yet at the Swallow roundabout, Broxton or Inveralmond at Perth. If you spot any problems, you can call the original 106 Jambuster line 01592 8544 66.

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6: An investigation into potential criminality is underway after a major fire at a recycling centre in Fife. The blaze at Lower Melville Wood burned for 2 weeks, with smoke closing the A92 and raising health concerns. SEPA and the Scottish Fire and Rescue Service are now examining the cause. Police say the fire is not being treated as suspicious, but Justice Secretary Neil Gray warns enforcement action is still possible. Domestic abuse figures recorded by authorities in Scotland has risen for a second year running. The police documented just less than 65,000 incidents of domestic abuse in 2024-25, an increase of 2% from the previous year. Women's Aid CEO Dr. Marcia Scott tells us figures might even be higher in reality with unreported incidents.
7: Older women's experiences of domestic abuse is really underreported and they're very invisible in the system. People tend to, you know, assign their experiences to elder abuse rather than actually it's just bog standard domestic abuse.
6: People in parts of Belfast have been forced to flee their homes after a night of violence. First Minister Michelle O'Neill says cars and houses were set on fire by groups of masked men. Farmland in the Kingdom, that's been earmarked for one of the biggest AI data centres in the world, has been identified as a flood risk. The Scottish Government's banned new developments on flood-prone sites. But developers ILI Group are claiming their controversial plans at Ochtertool should qualify as essential infrastructure. This would allow it to bypass the ban, though an assessment submitted with the application warns risk of flooding can be reduced, but not totally eliminated. To football now, Scotland midfielder John McGinn says the squad will stay level-headed throughout the World Cup, no matter what.
8: Aye, well, football is very fickle. Things change very quickly, we know that. Our job's to get not too high when it's high, not to get too low when it's low. The weekend was good. It gave everyone a little bit more excitement. I think it was important to put that performance in to give ourselves confidence going into it.
6: They take on Haiti at the Boston Stadium in their tournament opener on Sunday before taking on Morocco and Brazil.
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6: Bright spells but cloudy with showers developing with the potential for heavy and thundery downpours. Highs of 16. I'm Shona Skinner, you're up to date on Original 106.
9: Morning, just after 7 o'clock. We've just realised we didn't give you the answer to the dinger thinger yet.
10: Uh-oh.
9: Oh, come on now. Who's got it right this morning? Good morning, D&V. Is it the running man? No.
10: No,
9: Lainey,
10: not that.
9: Not right. What else have we got here? Joe Scott. Morning, guys. Is it Mission Impossible this
10: yes,
9: morning?
10: Yes, it is, because the word impossible was in the actual
9: there
10: description.
9: You go. That's what we're after. Arlene's got it right this morning as well. Hi to David. Hi to Zoe, Hallie, and to Ian. It was quite a tough one, actually.

0: Yes, that is the Cooks, and she moves in her own way. Good morning. It's 7:10. Welcome to Wednesday. We're Dave and Vanessa. So the Bass Rock has been sold.
1: Wow, okay.
0: The Bass Rock, in case you don't know, sits just off North Berwick, but if you look out over the Fife Coast, you can see it. It's the big sticky up thing that looks quite far away.
1: And covered in... It looks a bit white because there's so much poop from all of that. Is it gannets that live there?
0: It is gannets, yeah. I think it's... Is it Europe's biggest...
1: Gannet colony?
0: Yeah, I think it is.
1: I think it's the world's largest, is it not?
0: There's tons of them there. But it was owned by a bloke called Sir Hugh Dalrymple. He's now sold it to the RSPB. But he'd owned it, not him personally, but his family had owned it for 320 years. Back in the day, it was used as a jail.
1: Oh, really?
0: So you got sent to the Bass Rock and probably got pooped on by all the seagulls.
1: Seems so.
0: And then it was used to hunt the gannets. You would eat them.
1: Oh, no.
0: In the 1800s in Edinburgh, gannet and chips was clearly a thing.
1: It's quite far out to go and get your dinner, is it not?
0: Isn't it? But these days it's not so much that. So he's sold it on to the RSPB, who bought that, and Craig Leaf, which is sort of next door, which there's over 10,000 puffins on.
1: Oh, that's nice.
0: It's a nice thing,
1: isn't it? Because when you first said it was sold, I was like, oh no, where are the gannets going to go? It's the world's largest colony of gannets. So like, they'd be like, well, where am I going to go? This is my place.
0: It's my house. Absolutely. There's another island around about there, and I've forgotten the name of it, but that's the one that's owned by Uri Geller.
1: Oh, right.
0: Oh,
1: bendy spoon guy.
0: He goes there just to bend some spoons of an afternoon. That's
1: why. Yeah, so he does.
0: So he's got his own island. But there you go. Anyway, let's get this on. Texas and Summer Sun. It's original. Hello.

0: Olivia Dean on Original 106. I think what I like about Sam Fender is he gives off normal bloke vibes, doesn't he? You'd walk right past him in the street.
1: Is that a, like you say that's a compliment?
0: Yeah.
1: The compliment is I'd walk right past you. I'm not sure how complimentary that is.
0: I think it's a good place for him to be because, I mean, if you're a megastar, it must be annoying and you can't go down to Tesco's. But I think Sam Fender could.
1: Well, good for him. He can go to Tesco and get his own stuff.
0: That tune, by the way, was Song of the Year at the Brit Awards this year. It's been everywhere.
1: It's a big tune.
0: Yeah.
1: Big tune.
0: Travel's on the way next.
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13: Good morning, this is Cameron here with your latest on the roads. Just coming in, we've got reports of a breakdown on the M90 southbound around Junction 1C, Admiralty, so do bear that in mind. It's going to add to the usual morning congestion heading down towards Edinburgh. Elsewhere, the A92 checks at Welth so far through the Red House, Bankhead and Preston. No build as yet, A91 between Cooper and Dersey. Good run A919 between Lucas and Gar Bridge. Tayrow Bridge running well. We have got a closure southbound with the ongoing roadworks and delays expected across the day there. If you spot any problems, call the Original 106 Jambus to line 01592 854466.

0: Kylie Padam Padam on Original 106. She's a lady that really knows how to bring out a comeback single and just smash it.
1: Doesn't she?
0: She's done it about five times.
1: Madonna's looking at her with the envious eyes, isn't she?
0: Madonna needs to get on to Kylie and say, look, what do you do? How do you make this fly?
1: Give me your people. On the way, sports news after your news headlines at 7:30.
2: An investigation into the major recycling centre fire in Fife is underway, looking into any potential criminality. The blaze at Lower Melville Wood lasted 2 weeks, with smoke causing major issues in the region. The number of domestic abuse incidents in Scotland has risen for the second year in a row. Nearly 64,000 incidents were recorded by Police Scotland in 2024-25. It's been revealed the site earmarked for a controversial AI data centre in Fife has been identified as a flood risk. The proposal is being recommended to be refused.
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2: Scotland midfielder John McGinn's heaped praise on youngsters Ben Gannon, Doak, Finlay Curtis and Tyler Fletcher for their impact on the squad ahead of the World Cup.
5: We do feel the support of the nation. I think we deserve the belief for winning our group, but we've got exciting young players added. I think watching Ben at the weekend, seeing the impact Finlay's had, coming in late, it's given everyone, even players included, a lift. So we can feel the belief from back home and we just need to prove that right now.
2: The countdown's well and truly on for their tournament opener versus Haiti over in the United States on Sunday. Meanwhile, Scotland women are sitting top of their World Cup qualifying group after hammering Israel 5-1 in Hungary last night. Four goals from Caroline Weir and one from Jenna Clark means they're through to the playoffs, just one ahead of Belgium on goal difference. You're up to date on Original 106.

0: 8 morning, Wednesday breakfast. Now, Vanessa is a person who resists doing any software updates to her phone.
1: I do, yes. I don't see the excitement over it.
0: Right.
1: And when it says there's an update for your phone, I think later. I'm no interest.
0: Fair, but Apple announced iOS 27 this week. And one of the things that it can do now is make calls on your behalf. So you ask it to phone somebody, it conducts the whole phone call. You don't have to do anything.
1: Weird.
2: Hey Siri, send a drop call to Henry and ask him if he wants to go to lunch now.
3: To?
2: Henry.
3: Sending to Henry. Drop call to Henry and ask him if he wants to go to lunch now.
2: Send it. Now look at that, guys. Hi.
4: Hi, this is Siri. I'm calling on behalf of Isser.
2: Hi, Siri. How are you?
4: I'm doing well. Thanks for asking. I'm actually calling on behalf of Isser. He wanted me to reach out and ask if you'd like to grab lunch now.
0: So that is Siri making a phone call on your behalf to ask your mates if they want to go to the pub.
1: If I'm Henry, I'm saying tell Isser to get stuff because he's not bothered to phone me up. Personally, he's got AI to do it. What kind of a friend is that?
0: Well, I can,
1: it's not a close friend.
0: There's times where this could be handy.
1: Right.
0: Because what I would want is phone the doctors, ATM, Siri, continually phone the doctor at 8 o'clock in the morning until you get through.
1: That's good.
0: And then, you know, get past the GP receptionist.
1: The problem is, I don't know, we have to check about software, but does it have a bit where it can then speak to the GP receptionist, but also let you know, I am now speaking to the GP receptionist, you can jump in on the call, because you wouldn't know, would you?
0: Well, I would just let it go on with it. Tell the GP receptionist that I've got an itchy bum and I would like to see the doctor. Great.
1: Wow.
0: Job done. I'd also use it to phone for my chicken curry on a Friday night, because I can never get through
1: That's
0: to
1: nice.
0: The Chinese.
1: I'm sorry, I'm still back at the receptionist. Hello, I'm calling on behalf of Vanessa. She has an itchy bum. Please make an appointment for her. You know, just
0: Great.
1: Jump the... You're going to ask
0: Great.
1: Me what's wrong with me anyway, because that's what you do.
0: That is.
1: So I'll just cut to the chase.
0: This is what this is for. I'm all about it.
1: Funny?

0: Mr. Blue Sky, the ELO on Original 106. Wasn't a lot of that about yesterday afternoon. So we didn't get thunder lightning, but it was pretty torrential rain for a bit.
1: Later on, yeah.
0: Wow.
1: Earlier on, it wasn't too bad. So I was thinking, yes, I was trying. Look at this positively. Today, I think, is listed again as a rainy day, but right now, not raining.
0: Okay.
1: Parts of the day are rainy.
0: Take the tiny ones.
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0: Okay, it's four away from 1K for questions. £1,000. Your job is to match with our Meg from Saturday afternoons.
1: Yes, so Meg has answered four questions. We're going to give you the same questions. Answer what you think might be the most popular answer in a family fortune stylee. What would be top of the board? We've asked her to do the same thing. Hopefully you'll be thinking in a similar way and match on four answers. Do that and you will win £1,000.
0: So question one this morning is going to be name a fictional detective. There's
1: now,
0: a few.
1: As we always say, there's a few. But when you think about it, there's probably one that you're going to say.
0: All right. What do you reckon? Fancy giving it a go this morning and taking a grand off us? Well, our management, which we're very happy about. We'd love a win on this morning. 01592 757 757. Do it. Fact of the day.
1: Do you know those little beasties you sometimes see called silverfish?
0: Oh, yeah.
1: Those tiny little insects that are shiny. Well, this is how they drink. Silverfish drink by sucking moist air in through their anus.
0: Oh. Generally, you get them in the toilet as well, don't you? So
1: they're there, sucking it in.
0: Oh.
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15: Good morning, Cameron here with your latest on the roads. Now, the M90 southbound still got one lane out with that breakdown between Junction 1 Sea Admiralty and 1B at Ferry Toll, adding to the usual morning congestion heading down towards the Queen's Ferry Crossing and down towards Edinburgh. Into Edinburgh itself, we've got the usual delays as well, A90 Queen's Ferry Road, from Cram and Brig through to the Barnton. Now, we did have an accident on the A909 Bridge Street at Cowden Beath. Good news, though, it has been recovered. It's still just a bit slow on the approach there between the A92 and Thistle Street. The 92 checks it well at Kirkcaldy at the Red House. No major build as yet at the Bankhead or Preston. Up towards Dundee, we're slow on the A90 heading eastbound from Bullion Field towards the Swallow roundabout. If you spot any problems, call the original 106 Jambuster line 01592 8544 66.

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2: All right, on to play four away this morning is Jess. Hello, Jess.
3: Morning.
2: Morning. Jess, who has a sore face today. Why?
3: I got my wisdom tooth removed.
4: Oh, no. But it wasn't too bad, you were saying to us.
3: Yeah, I built it up to be something that it wasn't. Right. And then afterwards, I was like, oh, oh well.
2: It's not as bad now. When I used to go to the dentist when I was a kid, it was always that they bring out these drills that looked like they were for the A92. Rather than my face. I can hear Jess.
4: I'm now looking at you thinking, what dentist did you go to?
2: Whereas these days it is, it's like you feel the pressure more than the pain, don't you?
3: Yeah.
4: I think if you get the right person, somebody listening to this right now is thinking dentistry is going to hate this, but if you get the right, if you've got a dentist, you've got orthodontist, quick, tooth out, boom, great. Mm. Then you've got a numb face for half the day, but otherwise, glad it went well.
3: Yeah.
2: The last time I went to the dentist, they froze my mouth. So we're going to freeze your mouth. It'll take about 20 minutes to take effect. So just go out and, you know, you can go back out on the high street or whatever and come back in 20 minutes when your face is frozen. So I did that and I walked into the shop opposite the dentist and immediately they come up and went, can I help you? As I drooled down my face.
4: They're probably used to it. They're like, oh, somebody waiting for the anaesthetic to kick in. Right, let's try and win £1,000, Jess. Come on, today is the day. Let's do it. Right, we have four questions. Let's do it. Could you name a fictional detective, please?
3: Sherlock Holmes.
4: A song played at weddings.
3: See,
4: you're there, DJ's on. Something that's always played at a wedding.
3: Oh, I don't know. Can I come back to that?
4: You can come back to that, yeah. Name an animal puppet. A puppet that's an animal.
3: Oh, these are hard.
4: Do you want me to move on again to the last one?
3: Yeah.
4: I'll come back. Right. It's all right. Name something you play in the pub.
3: Snooker. Pool.
4: Okay. Right. We're back up to something played at weddings.
3: Oh.
4: Have you been to any weddings?
3: When I was a kid, yeah.
4: Yeah. You're like, oh, well, didn't pay that much attention. Wrong.
3: I don't know.
4: There's certain songs, I certainly know as a DJ myself for sometimes weddings, there's certain songs you always play at a wedding. And if you don't play them, people will be like, oh, I'm not going to play that.
3: I'm just going to say Sweet Caroline, I don't know.
4: That's a classic.
2: That's
4: a classic. Okay, animal puppet. Puppet.
3: I'm just trying to visualise one.
4: Yeah. Again, we've said before, it's not cheating to Google in this game because the actual game is about matching. So if you wanted to Google animal puppet, you can.
3: Is that okay? Yeah. I think I've got one in my head.
2: Okay.
3: I'm gonna say a fox. Thanks.
4: Do you know of the name of it?
3: Oh.
4: I think you're picturing something, but we just need the name of it. Quickly Google puppet fox.
3: Oh wait, hold on. Kermit the Frog.
4: Kermit the Frog.
2: It's in.
3: Yeah.
2: Okay.
3: Yeah.
2: Okay. We got there. Let's go through the answers.
4: All right then. We asked you to name a fictional detective. You said Sherlock Holmes. Meg said
5: Sherlock Holmes.
2: Boom.
4: A song played at weddings. You said Sweet Caroline, which I think is a very strong shout, actually. It's one of those that always appears. What did Meg say?
5: Loch Lomond.
4: Loch Lomond.
2: End of the night. Yeah.
4: End of the night. An animal puppet. So you said Kermit the Frog. Meg said
5: Basil Brush.
4: Basil Brush.
3: You were saying a fox.
2: I know.
4: I'm saying Google puppet fox.
2: And you didn't.
4: And you went Kermit the Frog. That being said, Kermit the Frog, strong animal puppet.
2: Yeah, but not right. Well, not a match anyway.
4: Not
2: so
4: a match.
2: Last one.
4: Something you play in the pub. You said snooker / pool. Meg said
5: darts.
2: Oh man.
3: Oh well.
2: So didn't work out this morning, but
4: my first thought was pool. My first thought was pool, and then my second was dart. Ah! Oh dear! You're going to hate Basil Brush from now on every time you see him.
3: Yeah.
4: Look, strong guess is just not matches. Thanks for playing. Give it another go, Jess.
3: Thank you. Bye.
2: Right, there we go. 4 away from 1K's in the bin for this morning, unfortunately. But it's back again tomorrow, and you can give it a bash. If you've matched all the 4 of those answers, you would have won a grand if you'd been on the radio. Original106.co.uk.
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10: An investigation into potential criminality following a major recycling centre fire in Fife is underway. The blaze at Lower Melville Wood lasted 2 weeks, with smoke closing the A92 for several days and raising local health concerns. It's now confirmed SEPA and SFRS are looking into the cause of the fire. Police Scotland says it's not treating the fire as suspicious, but Justice Secretary Neil Gray says the probes could lead to enforcement action. The Justice Secretary says domestic abuse remains far too high. As figures show, incidents recorded by police have risen for the second year in a row. Police Scotland recorded nearly 64,000 incidents of domestic abuse in 2024-25, up 2% from the previous year. CEO of Women's Aid, Dr. Marcia Scott, says it's a worrying trend.
11: It's very concerning, and it feeds right into the fact that we are just now in, I think, June, implementing the domestic homicide and suicide review process, which will tell us a lot, and thank goodness we finally have that.
10: Politicians and the police are calling for calm after violence across Northern Ireland. There's been trouble following anti-immigration demonstrations organised in response to a vicious stabbing in Belfast on Monday night. Fife farmland earmarked for one of the world's biggest AI data centres has been identified as a flood risk. However, developers ILI Group claim their controversial Ochter Tool proposal should be classed as essential infrastructure. This would allow it to bypass the Scottish Government's ban on new development on flood-prone sites. National planning policy says developers should use avoidance as a first principle, as Fife Council experts recommend the application be refused. And in football, Scotland midfielder John McGinn believes acclimatising to the heat and humidity in Miami will prove beneficial at the World Cup.
12: We've prepared ourselves in the best possible way. I think we've learned from the mistakes of the last major tournaments, and as a group, players, staff, everyone above that, we want to try and eradicate those mistakes and give ourselves no excuses.
10: It's now just days away until Scotland take on Haiti in their tournament opener at the Boston Stadium on Sunday.
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5: Helping you navigate rising fuel prices and the cost of living with the latest local lifestyle news that affects you.
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10: Boots could be taken over by an Australian firm. Sigma Healthcare says it's held early talks about buying the 177-year-old pharmacy chain from Sycamore Partners. The company says no deal has been agreed and there's no certainty a takeover will happen. News of the talks came as Boots revealed their profits jumped by a quarter to $337 million last year.
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10: Bright spells but cloudy with showers developing with the potential for heavy and thundery downpours. Highs of 16. I'm Shona Skinner. You're up to date on Original 106.

0: Sabina Carpenter and Taste on Original 106. It's 10 past 8, Wednesday morning. If you're out and about on the road between Kelty and Salon, keep your eye out for a missing skunk, which is on the loose.
1: From your pillow to the shadow of a willow tree.
0: Pepe Le Pew, what a classic programme this was. But yeah, there's a missing skunk, which is on the road between Salon and Kelty. Ava, the five-year-old skunk, has burrowed her way out of a nearby enclosure, leaving male skunk Norman behind.
2: Oh, Norman.
0: And she's dithering about on the roads.
2: No.
0: The owner hopes that the nocturnal animal is sleeping in the bushes nearby and a live trap has been set to ensure she is captured safely. I didn't know this, but you are allowed to keep skunks as a pet in the UK.
2: Do you think we are allowed to? Because when that rule was created, people thought, well, nobody's going to have a skunk.
0: Because they're stinky. Very smelly.
2: Because the smelliest animal I know of is a ferret. Ferrets are really cute.
0: Oh, they're
2: they
0: gorgeous.
2: They are very smelly.
0: Mm-hmm.
2: So you're telling me a skunk's smellier than that?
0: Yeah.
2: Where are you keeping them? I mean, it's good if you're antisocial and you don't like anybody coming around. But anyway, look out for a skunk. Smell out a skunk.
0: Please do. Domestic skunks tend to be kept indoors. However, they can be free roaming when supervised. Nice. It says they're mischievous and they will explore if they're given the opportunity to. So it's basically a case of if you see it, phone the SPCA.
2: Wow.
0: I don't know how I would react if I was driving along the road and suddenly went, is that a skunk? I'd then have that debate in my head.
2: You'd be like, it can't be a skunk. It must have been a badger.
0: Mm-hmm. Do you get wild skunks? The answer is no.
2: No. There's one, and if you see it,
0: phone
2: that's
0: the SPCA.
2: The one we're looking for.
0: They're trying to find it. Wee shame. You'll smell them before you see them. Robbie Williams here, Strong's Original. Hello.

0: before taking on Morocco and Brazil.
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0: Boots could be taken over by an Australian firm. Sigma Healthcare says it's held early talks about buying the 177-year-old pharmacy chain from Sycamore Partners. The company says no deal has been agreed and there's no certainty a takeover will happen. News of the talks came as Boots revealed their profits jumped by a quarter to $337 million last year.
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0: Bright spells but cloudy with showers developing with the potential for heavy and thundery downpours. Highs of 16. I'm Shona Skinner. You're up to date on Original 106.

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0: 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It's our spectacular yearly clear out with bed frames up to 70% off. 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

High Energy Sound of Gina G on Original 106. Ooh, ah, just a little bit. Michael Jackson before that. And Beat It. Steven Spielberg's new sci-fi film Disclosure Day arrives in cinemas today. It imagines a world where extraterrestrial life exists, but is being deliberately hidden from the public. The film stars Emily Blunt, Josh O'Connor and Eve Hewson. The Langtoon Fest, that's on. Started a few days ago, runs until the 5th of July in Kirkcaldy. What else have we got here? This is good then. As part of the Langtoon Fest, tonight from 6:15pm, it's a car treasure hunt. Part of the Langtoon Fest, starting from Nicol Street Car Park tonight. And across in Edinburgh at the Usher Hall, comedy with Richard Ayoade and his Afterthoughts tour. Right, this was the very first UK hit single for Kylie Minogue.

0: Years and Years King on Original 106. 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
8: 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Just something about you. Way I'm looking at you, whatever. Keep looking at me. Getting scared now. Right? Don't feel me, baby. It's just Justin.

0: Backstreet Boys, I Want It That Way. That's it from me. Craig's on the way, 2 till 6. 6 o'clock tonight, Lachlan McKenzie is on his evening show, spinning the wheel of fortunes for our entertainment. Nighttime Original after that. I'll see you tomorrow morning, just after breakfast.
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2: Business owners in Thornton fear they'll struggle with limited commuters passing through the village as a result of Network Rail's bridge replacement works. On the 20th of this month, work will begin that'll see the bridge closed for 5.5 months. Debbie's takeaway owner Debbie Haig says she's not received any support from Fife Council.
3: I rely on passing through trade very heavily, you know, people coming from Kirkcaldy up to the north, vice versa. I won't have that now, obviously, because no one's going to do a 9-mile detour just to come to me for a bacon roll.
2: The local authority and Network Rail will provide a community update at Thornton Public Hall this evening. Extra police officers are going to be brought in from the rest of the UK to help calm tensions in Belfast. A 30-year-old Sudanese man has been remanded in custody after being charged with the attempted murder of a man in the city on Monday, leading to protests and unrest. Ladybank Recycling Centre is to reopen nearly a month after a major fire. The Lower Melville Woods Waste Facility blaze took place last month, lasting around 2 weeks. Fife Council's confirmed the centre will reopen on Monday. Cooper Household Waste Recycling Centre will also revert to its standard opening days. And Scotland fans have started travelling to the United States to watch their side at the World Cup. Steve Clarke's team begin their Group C campaign against Haiti in Boston on Sunday. These supporters at Edinburgh Airport are excited to see their country back at the tournament after 28 years away.
4: I was 7 years old the last time, so wasn't quite travelling out to France. We're going via France today, so a bit poetic.
5: I was there in France 98, and it was our last ever game, and I think we all know who that ended.
6: I think we can get out of the groups, but 3 points against Haiti is a must.
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2: Showers this afternoon with sunny spells in between, a fresh breeze and highs of 16 Celsius. I'm Tom Irvin. 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

Tomorrow in the top 10 at 10, he'll have the year that we had this starting on the TV. Oh, that brings me right back, doesn't it? Oh, miserable TV. Probably was four channels, I'd say. Take the high road, by the way. That's take the high road. Hang on. I should do this like continuity. And this is STV. That's Take the High Road. And on the way next, Weir's Way.

0: Lewis Capaldi, Stay Love. It's original 106. I see his other tune, Hold Me While You Wait, has reached a huge milestone. It's now done a billion streams on Spotify. A billion streams. Well done, Lewis. You've earned your 50 quid.
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0: Olivia Dean, Man I Need. It's original 106. We'll do the question thing later on. Your chance to get yourself to the movies for free. Today it involves cleaning. Yeah, can't wait to run that one. Stay there though. See you on the way next.
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0: Michael West, the king of wishful thinking at Original 106. Remember, 10 past 5, we'll do the Music Mash. It's the last week of the Music Mash for a while. It'll be back in a different guise, called the same name though. Today, because it's Wednesday, it's going to be tunes from the year 2000 onwards. So if that's your era, we need to be hearing from you. And we'll get Amy McDonald on the way next.
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0: Wakey, wakey! It's our spectacular yearly clear out with bed frames up to 70% off. 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
3: Business owners in Thornton fear they'll struggle with limited commuters passing through the village as a result of Network Rail's bridge replacement works. On the 20th of this month, work will begin that'll see the bridge closed for 5.5 months. Debbie's Takeaway owner Debbie Haig says she's not received any support from Fife Council.
4: I rely on passing through trade very heavily. You know, people coming from Kirkcaldy up to Glen Office, vice versa. I won't have that now, obviously, because no one's going to do a 9 mile detour just to come to me for a bacon roll.
3: The local authority and Network Rail will provide a community update at Thornton Public Hall this evening. Extra police officers are going to be brought in from the rest of the UK to help calm tensions in Belfast. A 30-year-old Sudanese man has been remanded in custody after being charged with the attempted murder of a man in the city on Monday, leading to protests and unrest. Ladybank Recycling Centre is to reopen nearly a month after a major fire. The Lower Melville Woods Waste Facility blaze took place last month, lasting around 2 weeks. Fife Council's confirmed the centre will reopen on Monday. Cooper Household Waste Recycling Centre will also revert to its standard opening days. And Scotland fans have started travelling to the United States to watch their side at the World Cup. Steve Clarke's team begin their Group C campaign against Haiti in Boston on Sunday. These supporters at Edinburgh Airport are excited to see their country back at the tournament after 28 years away.
5: I was 7 years old the last time, so wasn't quite travelling out to France. We're going via France today, so a bit poetic.
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3: Showers this afternoon with sunny spells in between, a fresh breeze and highs of 16 Celsius. I'm Tom Irvin. 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

0: Gloria Estefan, Rhythm is going to get you at original 106. 33% of people admit they have never once cleaned this specific item since buying it. A lot of you thinking Hoovers and lawnmowers. How do you clean a lawnmower, apart from taking the grass out? Anyway, we'll give you some more of the wrong answers next here. 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
8: 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Straight to Boyle on the wing. Here comes Gordon. 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

0: It's Original 106. Watch out on the northbound M90. There's been an accident just ahead of the Kelty turnoff. All the details on the rest of the roads on the way next.
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16: This is Martin with your travel and we're off to a clear start at the Queen's Ferry Crossing. I'm looking at the Traffic Scotland cameras and I can see at the Queen's Ferry Crossing you're getting a good run both north and southbound there. Heading back to the Kingdom from Edinburgh, the Queen's Ferry Road, heavy 5-pound between Blackhall and Claremaston Road North. Problems on the M90 this afternoon. It's partially blocked northbound between Holbeath and Kelty. It's due to an accident. Traffic's heavy on approach there. take care if you're headed that way. You might come up quite quickly towards that slow-moving traffic. In Dunfermline, Holbeath Road running well between the Asda Dunfermline roundabout and the Sinclair Gardens roundabout. In Kirkcaldy, Rosslyn Street heavy northbound as you approach the A92. Dunnacue Way busy both ways as you're passing Kirkcaldy High School. 92 busy eastbound as you head in towards the Red House roundabout. No problems at the Tay Road Bridge in Dundee. The Kingsway busy westbound as you head in towards the Strathmartin roundabout. If you spot any problems on the roads, call the original 106 Jambuster line on 01592 85 44 66.

0: Take that, you're a superstar. Right, in the next hour, we need to have a chat about fruit. Don't make that switch off, I know we're in Scotland. And I've got an absolute 90s banger on the way after latest at 4.
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20: Local businesses fear Network Rail's bridge replacement works could turn Thornton into a dead end with a lack of passing trade. Works begin on the 20th of June, meaning the bridge will be closed for 5.5 months, with the rest of the work carried out under a one-lane closure. But Lydia Patterson from Toby's Fish and Chips in the village worries it could be detrimental to the local economy.
21: As businesses, we've not yet been offered any support, so Fife Council and the Scottish Government need to address this. We don't want a village to turn into the ghost town that it's going to be because of this project.
20: Network Rail and Fife Council will hold a community update at Thornton Public Hall tonight. The family of the victim of a knife attack in Belfast say unrest in the city isn't welcome. 30-year-old Hadi Al-Odid's been remanded in custody, charged with the attempted murder of Stephen Ogilvie on Monday. Serious disorder broke out last night, with families fleeing as homes and cars were set alight. Next week, the Ladybank Recycling Centre will reopen almost a month on from a two-week fire. All public recycling services will resume at the Lower Melville Wood Waste Facility on Monday. Concerns have also been raised about the health impacts on residents, with local MP Willie Rennie calling for an investigation into how the incident was handled. And a Scottish musician hopes his World Cup song helps spur the team on while raising money for men's mental health. Proceeds from singer-songwriter David Fraser's single He's Our Gaffer are going to Andy's Man Club, which has groups across Fife. He tells Sky Sports News he wrote it after the dramatic win over Denmark in November.
22: I kind of had the song written in about 20 minutes after the game finished. I just decided to do some good with it, with trying to raise money for some mental health, men's mental health.
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20: Showers this afternoon with sunny spells in between, a fresh breeze and highs of 16 Celsius. I'm Tom Irvin. 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

0: Clean Bandit, Rather Be. Feeling a bit hungry? Remember, this Friday is Bridey Friday with our friends at Stephen's Bakery. Win a £200 voucher this Friday. Just remember to answer the phone saying, "Thank God it's Bridey Friday." See? You won't be hungry then.
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0: Atomic Kitten, Hole Again. That's a tune that might turn up on the Music Mash. 10 past 5, tunes from 2000 onwards. I'm assuming that one's from 2000. Anyway. This evening, heavy and perhaps thundery showers at first with a chance of hail. These will gradually ease throughout the evening, then staying dry overnight with some clear spells. That means it's going to turn cold again. Tonight's low of 5 degrees. You wouldn't know it's June. 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
1: Local businesses fear Network Rail's bridge replacement works could turn Thornton into a dead end with a lack of passing trade. The bridge will be closed for 5.5 months from the 20th. The family of the victim of a knife attack in Belfast say unrest in the city isn't welcome. 30-year-old Hadi Al-Odid's been remanded in custody, charged with the attempted murder of Stephen Ogilvy on Monday. And next week, the Ladybank Recycling Centre will reopen almost a month on from a 2-week fire. All public recycling services will resume at the Lower Melville Wood Waste Facility on Monday.
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1: Former Rangers midfielder Aaron Lyles reportedly set to pen a 2-year deal with Raith Rovers. If he joins up at Starks Park, it'll be the third time boss Dougie Emery signed the 22-year-old. Emery's previously said Lyles an extremely promising young player with bags of ability and potential. Meanwhile, Scotland's first appearance at the World Cup since 1998 is just around the corner now. Former forward Darren Jackson was part of the squad last time out. Speaking to Sky Sports News, he has this advice for the team.
4: First of all, you've got to go out and enjoy it. Yes, I would say we're going to be under a little bit of pressure. They're expected to win this game, and they go out and win it, and you could qualify, and they'll be legends forever, but just go out and enjoy it and take it all in.
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0: Olivia Rodrigo dropped dead at Original 106. I'm reading today that McDonald's in America are trying AI out in their drive-thrus. It's going to be called Archie, as in Golden Arch. Very clever. I wonder what the first phrase that they'll probably teach the AI to say in the drive-thru.
1: Hey, I'm sorry, the McFlurry machine is currently broken.
0: Yeah, sounds about right.
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7: Towards the Queens Ferry Crossing, Kingdombound traffic heavy from the Bullion Road roundabout. Southbound, you're getting a good run. Heading back to the Kingdom from Edinburgh, the Queens Ferry Road heavy 5-pound between Blackhall
11: and the Barnton. In Dunfermline, Carnegie Drive, sluggish westbound as you're passing the Kingsgate. In Kirkcaldy, Roslyn Street, heavy northbound between the Gallatin roundabout and the A92. The 92 busy eastbound as you head in towards the Red House roundabout. Southbound as you go through the Preston and Bankhead roundabouts. Tay Road Bridge checks out fine in both directions. You're getting a fairly good run there, both north and southbound. In Dundee itself, the Kingsway is sluggish both ways as you head in towards the Strathmartin roundabout. The Kingsway East and Greendykes Road both sluggish in towards the Scott Fife roundabout. The Kingsway West heavy westbound as you head from the Markert roundabout in towards the Swallow roundabout and then onto the BP filling station at Bullion Field. If you spot any problems on the roads, call the original 106 Jambuster line 01592 85 44 66.

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2: Local businesses fear Network Rail's bridge replacement works could turn Thornton into a dead end with a lack of passing trade. Works begin on the 20th of June, meaning the bridge will be closed for 5.5 months, with the rest of the work carried out under a one-lane closure. But Lydia Patterson from Toby's Fish and Chips in the village worries it could be detrimental to the local economy.
3: As businesses, we've not yet been offered any support, so Fife Council and the Scottish Government need to address this. We don't want our village to turn into the ghost town it's going to be because of this project. And Thornton's a bustling little village, and it could be devastating for our future.
2: Network Rail and Fife Council will hold a community update at Thornton Public Hall tonight. The family of a man stabbed in North Belfast have called for it not to divide people or fuel hostility. Stephen Ogilvy lost his left eye on Monday night. A 30-year-old Sudanese refugee has been remanded in custody, charged with attempted murder. The attack sparked protests, with homes, cars and a bus set alight. Led Dem leader Sir Ed Davies blamed social media platforms for the unrest.
4: It is not free speech if it's controlled by tech billionaires and their algorithms. So will he crack down properly on platforms like X that are fueling violence and hatred?
2: Next week, the Ladybank Recycling Centre will reopen almost a month on from a 2-week fire. All public recycling services will resume at the Lower Melville Wood Waste Facility on Monday. Concerns have also been raised about the health impacts on residents, with local MP Willie Rennie calling for an investigation into how the incident was handled. And a Scottish musician hopes his World Cup song helps spur the team on while raising money for men's mental health. Proceeds from singer-songwriter David Fraser's single He's Our Gaffer are going to Andy's Man Club, which has groups across Fife. He tells Sky Sports News he wrote it after the dramatic win over Denmark in November.
5: I watched the game with my dad and my gran in the flat, and I kind of had the song written in about 20 minutes after the game finished. I just decided to do some good with it, but try and raise money for some men's mental health.
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2: More than 2,000 claims against pharmaceutical company Johnson & Johnson will be managed together at the High Court. The group alleged the firm's baby powder caused them or their loved ones illnesses such as ovarian cancer. They argue it contained talc contaminated with asbestos. Johnson & Johnson and its subsidiaries deny the allegations.
0: Original 106 weather with Fife Auto Centre.
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2: A few lingering showers easing off as the evening goes on, with sunny intervals and lows of 7 Celsius. I'm Tom Irvin. 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

0: Ed Sheeran, Azizam, Rudimental before that, and Hayley before that in the Music Mash. Oh, I thought we were so close there. I thought, she's got this, she's got this. But they'll forever be known now as the Rogue Heroes. Anyway, we go again tomorrow with 90s tunes. And can I just do my little request for you guys? Feel Good Friday, can you remember and ask me to play this? Miss Jackson. Yeah, I'd really like to hear this on Friday. I don't even know the words. I think that's quite apparent.
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9: Towards the Queen's Ferry crossing, Kingdombound traffic still heavy just before the Bullion Road roundabout. Southbound on approach to the crossing, heading back to the Kingdom from Edinburgh, the Queen's Ferry Road heavy 5 pound between Davidson's Mains and the Barnton. In Dunfermline, Aberdour Road running well between Hospital Hill and Lynburn Road, and Kirkcaldy, Roslyn Street heavy northbound between the Gallatown roundabout and the A92. The 92 steady both ways as you go through the Preston, Bankhead and Redhurst roundabouts. Tayside Wye, no problems at the Tay Road Bridge, getting a fairly good run both north and southbound there. In Dundee, the Kingsway busy eastbound as you head in towards the Strathmartin roundabout, and then further east as you head towards Forfar Road. The Kingsway East, sluggish in towards the Scott Fife roundabout. Kingsway West, heavy westbound between the Markert roundabout and the Swallow roundabout, and then onto the BP filling station at Bullion Field. If you spot any problems on the roads, call the original 106 Jambuster line 01592 85 44 66.

0: Brothers and sisters, I don't feel like dancing. It's original 106, so heavy and perhaps thundery showers at first with a chance of hail. These will gradually ease through the evening, then dry overnight with clear spells and fairly chilly towards dawn with a low of 5. It's original 106, it's 5:33.
1: Local businesses fear Network Rail's bridge replacement works could turn Thornton into a dead end with a lack of passing trade. The bridge will be closed for 5.5 months from the 20th. The family of the victim of a knife attack in Belfast say unrest in the city isn't welcome. 30-year-old Hadi Al-Odeed's been remanded in custody, charged with the attempted murder of Stephen Ogilvie on Monday. And next week, the Ladybank Recycling Centre will reopen almost a month on from a two-week fire. All public recycling services will resume at the Lower Melville Wood Waste Facility on Monday.
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1: Former Rangers midfielder Aaron Lyles reportedly set to pen a two-year deal with Raith Rovers. If he joins up at Starks Park, it'll be the third time boss Dougie Emery signed the 22-year-old. Emery's previously said Lyles an extremely promising young player with bags of ability and potential. Meanwhile, Scotland's first appearance at the World Cup since 1998 is just around the corner now. Former forward Darren Jackson was part of the squad last time out. Speaking to Sky Sports News, he has this advice for the team.
4: First of all, you've got to go out and enjoy it. Yes, I would say we're going to be under a little bit of pressure. They're expected to win this game and they go out and win it and you could qualify and they'll be legends forever, but just go out and enjoy it and take it all in.
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1: Love that. Madonna, Sabrina Carpenter, Bring Me Your Love. It's Original 106 for Wednesday. This evening, if you're a fan of Clarkson Farm, the rest of the series gets dropped onto Prime today. So that'll be waiting for you when you get home. Or Amanda Land, it's the final one of the series tonight. And to be fair, it's actually been really funny. I thought this is going to run out of puff, but nah, still funny. I've probably just given it the kiss of death now, and tonight's episode will just be honking.
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23: Towards the Queen's Ferry crossing, Kingdombound traffic heavy just before the Bullion Road roundabout. Southbound, it's from Admiralty heading back to the Kingdom from Edinburgh. The Queen's Ferry Road heavy 5 pound between Claremaston Wood North and the Barnton. In Dunfermline, Nethertown Broad Street sluggish both ways between the Bothwell Gardens roundabout and Pettencreeve Park. In Kirkcaldy, Rosslyn Street heavy northbound between the Gallatown roundabout and the A92. The 92 steady both ways as you go through the Preston, Bankhead and Redhouse roundabouts. The A911 sluggish westbound as you're coming from Markinch and heading for the 92. No problems at the Tay Road Bridge. You're getting a fairly good run both north and southbound. In Dundee, the Kingsway heavy eastbound from Cleppington Road through to the Strathmartin roundabout and then further east towards Forfar Road. Kingsway east sluggish in towards the Scott Fife roundabout and the Kingsway west heavy westbound between the Markert roundabout and the Swallow roundabout. If you spot any problems on the roads, call the original 106 Jambuster line or 1592 8544 66.
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0: Dermot Kennedy, right, enjoy your Wednesday. Zara Larsson and Mr. Big to play next with Lachlan after the latest at 6.
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16: We're hearing from local businesses who fear Network Rail's bridge replacement works at Thornton could be detrimental to trade. Works on the bridge began on the 20th and were due to take 14 months with a full closure of the bridge. Now it'll be closed for 5.5 months, with the rest of the works carried out under a one-lane closure. But Debbie Haig, who runs Debbie's Takeaway in the village, tells us limited passers through Thornton will now damage her business.
17: You know, this is my livelihood. I've been 22 years in that village, and I might lose my livelihood. I might lose my home. I might lose everything, as along with all the other businesses that do pass and trade, but they don't care. They don't care.
16: Fife Council and Network Rail are providing a community update tonight. The First Minister says further protests following the Belfast stabbing would be ill-advised. Demonstrations were held across the UK in response to Monday's attack on Stephen Ogilvie by 30-year-old Sudanese refugee Hadi Al-Odid. But some demonstrations, like in Glasgow and Belfast itself, turned violent, with families in Belfast fleeing as homes and vehicles were set on fire. This resident says he was petrified.
18: I didn't know how to tell the children. They saw the smoke coming in. I couldn't know what to tell them. It's horrific. It's terrifying being on the street at this time. It's like a war zone, as you can see.
16: Assistant Chief Constable Alan Waddle says Police Scotland has plans in place to tackle any escalation in disorder. The Ladybank Recycling Centre will reopen next week following a lengthy fire at the site. All services will resume on Monday and normal operating hours will be in place. An investigation is underway into whether any criminal activity is related to the blaze. And a Scottish musician is hoping his song can get men talking about their mental health off the back of the nation's World Cup fever. David Fraser is raising money for Andy's Man Club, which has groups across the kingdom through his charity single He Is Our Gaffer. He tells Sky Sports News it's an important cause at an exciting time for Scotland.
19: I think we're obviously trying to raise awareness for Andy's Man's Club, which is a men's mental health charity, because I know loads of guys are struggling just now. So if we can get one guy just to go to the meetings, I think my job will be done. It's a good medium to try and get the point across. So yeah, I'm delighted with how it's going just now.
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16: More than 2,000 claims against pharmaceutical company Johnson & Johnson will be managed together at the High Court. The group alleged the firm's baby powder caused them or their loved ones illnesses such as ovarian cancer. They argue it contained talc contaminated with asbestos. Johnson & Johnson and its subsidiaries deny the allegations.
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16: A few lingering showers easing off as the evening goes on, with sunny intervals and lows of 7 Celsius. I'm Tom Irvin. 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

0: 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Lachlan here, Wednesday evening, obviously still very drizzly and miserable outside, so watch how you go on the roads. We'll get your full update in just a moment. 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
13: Towards the Queen's Ferry crossing, that early Kingdombound congestion is now cleared. It's a similar story heading southbound, heading back to the Kingdom from Edinburgh. The Queen's Ferry Road busy 5 pounds between Park Grove and the Barnton Citybound. Just sluggish on approach to the Parktown traffic lights just before Miller and Carter. In Dunfermline, Aberdour Road running well between Hospital Hill and Lindburn Road, and Kirkcaldy, Rosslyn Street all cleared up now northbound between the Gallatin roundabout and the A92. The 92 checks out fine both ways as you go through the Preston, Bankhead and Redhurst roundabouts. No problems at the Tay Road Bridge, getting a fairly good run both north and southbound there. In Dundee itself, the Kingsway is still a bit busy eastbound as you head towards Forfar Road. The Kingsway East sluggish in towards the Scott Fife roundabout. The Kingsway West heavy westbound between the Marker roundabout and the Swallow roundabout, and then onto the BP filling station at Bullionfield. A90 slowing Dundee bound between Kinfonds and St Meadows. If you spot any problems on the roads, call the original 106 Jambuster line on 01592 85 44 66.

0: Coral on Original 106, Mariah Carey coming up in a second. Still raining as we move through the evening with a chance of hail in parts of the kingdom. And chilly overnight with a low of 5 degrees. It's 6.30, here's Tom.
1: Local businesses fear Network Rail's bridge replacement works could turn Thornton into a dead end with a lack of passing trade. The bridge will be closed for 5.5 months from the 20th. The family of the victim of a knife attack in Belfast say unrest in the city isn't welcome. 30-year-old Hadi Al-Odid's been remanded in custody, charged with the attempted murder of Stephen Ogilvy on Monday. And next week, the Ladybank Recycling Centre will reopen almost a month on from a two-week fire. All public recycling services will resume at the Lower Melville Wood Waste Facility on Monday.

0: Mariah Carey Fantasy, and that is Meghan Trainor Media Look on Original 106. Lachlan here for Wednesday evening. But let's set our minds forward to Friday lunchtime. How does your lunch normally look? Maybe, you know, you're just bringing whatever leftovers you've got in the fridge from last night. Maybe you splash out towards a meal deal. Let's make it even better. Let's upgrade your lunch with Stephen's Bakery. They've got their drive-through in Leven. And we've teamed up with them for Bridey Friday. The next edition is this Friday morning. 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If you pick up your phone and answer with the phrase, "Thank God it's Bridey Friday," then you will win £200 worth of Stephen's goodies. £200 to spend at the Baker's. It is an absolute dream. And it could be yours this Friday morning. Get involved now at original106.co.uk. Right, music from Pink on the way next, right here at Original.
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19: We're hearing from local businesses who fear Network Rail's bridge replacement works at Thornton could be detrimental to trade. Works on the bridge began on the 20th and were due to take 14 months with a full closure of the bridge. Now it'll be closed for 5.5 months, with the rest of the works carried out under a one-lane closure. But Debbie Haig, who runs Debbie's Takeaway in the village, tells us limited passers through Thornton will now damage her business.
20: You know, this is my livelihood. I've been 22 years in that village, and I might lose my livelihood. I might lose my home. I might lose everything, as along with all the other businesses that do pass and trade. But they don't care. They don't care.
19: Fife Council and Network Rail are providing a community update tonight. The First Minister says further protests following the Belfast stabbing would be ill-advised. Demonstrations were held across the UK in response to Monday's attack on Stephen Ogilvy by 30-year-old Sudanese refugee Hadi Al-Odid. But some demonstrations, like in Glasgow and Belfast itself, turned violent, with families in Belfast fleeing as homes and vehicles were set on fire. This resident says he was petrified.
21: I didn't know how to tell the children. They saw the smoke coming in.
7: I couldn't know what to tell them. It's horrific. It's terrifying being on the street at this time. It's like a war zone, as you can see.
19: Assistant Chief Constable Alan Waddle says Police Scotland has plans in place to tackle any escalation in disorder. The Ladybank Recycling Centre will reopen next week following a lengthy fire at the site. All services will resume on Monday and normal operating hours will be in place. An investigation is underway into whether any criminal activity is related to the blaze. And a Scottish musician's hoping his song can get men talking about their mental health off the back of the nation's World Cup fever. David Fraser's raising money for Andy's Man Club, which has groups across the kingdom through his charity single He Is Our Gaffer. He tells Sky Sports News it's an important cause at an exciting time for Scotland.
9: I think we're obviously trying to raise awareness for Andy's Man's Club, which is a men's mental health charity, because I know loads of guys are struggling just now, so if we can get one guy just to go to the meetings, I think my job will be done. It's a good medium to try and get the point across, so yeah, I'm delighted with how it's going just now.
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19: A few lingering showers easing off as the evening goes on, with sunny intervals and lows of 7 Celsius. I'm Tom Irvin. You're up to date on Original 106.

0: Teddy Swims and Mr. Know-It-All at Original 106. Would you like £1,000? Silly question. Yes, you would, obviously. If that's the case, make sure you've got on Dave and Vanessa tomorrow morning from 6. They're on The Breakfast Show. And ahead of 8 o'clock, it's 4 away from 1K. They will ask you a series of 4 questions. They've asked one of the Original 106 presenters the same 4 questions. If your answers and that presenter's answers are the same, the money is yours. This week you're playing with Meg, who does Saturdays at Original. So match 4 answers with Meg to win £1,000. You can enter at our website right now. It was Jess who gave it a go this morning.
1: A fictional detective. You said Sherlock Holmes. Meg said
2: Sherlock Holmes.
3: Yes, boom.
1: A song played at weddings. You said Sweet Caroline, which I think is a very strong shout, actually. It's one of those that always appears. What did Meg say?
2: Loch Lomond.
1: Loch Lomond.
3: End of the night. Yeah.
1: End of the night. An animal puppet. So you said Kermit the Frog. Meg said
2: Basil Brush.
1: Basil Brush.
4: Yeah.
1: You were saying there. A fox.
3: I know.
1: That being said, Kermit the Frog. Strong animal puppet.
3: Yeah.
1: Something you play in the pub. You said snooker / pool. Meg said
2: darts.
3: Oh man.
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0: Wednesday's Wheel of Fortunes is on. Songs with the theme of winning. We've got the Script, Hall of Fame, ABBA, Winner Takes It All, Spandau Ballet, Gold and Queen. We are the champion. That is the sound of the Wheel of Fortunes being spun round. It's about to land on one song. And that song is Christopher's Choice from Spandau Ballet.
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Blue with One Love, original 106. And ahead of that, the Wheel of Fortune's winner is from Christopher tonight. Spandau Ballet and Gold. Cheers, buddy. It's Lachlan here for your Wednesday evening. I'm just looking ahead to the weather for the weekend, and I don't want to speak too soon, but we might actually get a weekend with no rain at all. We could be about to experience something resembling summertime, which is good news. Better than the last day or two, where St Andrews has had enough hail fall to totally close off the old course. That golf course is currently white instead of green, which basically turns your golf balls invisible. So there goes the golf. Just an ordinary summer problem in the Kingdom of Fife. This is getting ridiculous, isn't it? Bring us sun now. We're all fed up with this. Bring us the summer. Right, in excess on the way after Taylor Swift, it's The Fate of Ophelia on Original 106 for Wednesday.

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0: Billy Ocean, Caribbean Queen and Kaiser Chiefs, Ruby on Original 106, Wednesday Night Lachlan here. It's a big entertainment news today, which has got me a little scared, actually. I don't know if this is just me. We'll delve into this shortly, and we'll stick on Oasis next.
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0: Bangles and Manic Monday at Original 106. Stephen and Vanessa are back on from 6 o'clock tomorrow morning with breakfast. And they were after your stories today of escaped pets after hearing about the skunk on the loose in Kelty.
1: Well, they used to keep giant tortoises. One of them one day managed to smash through a fence and get onto the main road between Hill and Anstruther. Managed to stop the traffic. We were at work, so the farmer on the farm that we stayed on had got a call, so he had to go down. He actually thought his pigs were on the road. So he had to go down with his forklift and lift them on the bucket of the forklift.
2: The thing that's getting me about all of this is that you've got a hard tortoise who's like Mr. T, because he smashed his way through a fence and then had to be lifted by a forklift off the road.
1: He was quite notorious. Yes, he still is. He lives in Stirling now, but he's still quite notorious. So the farmer drove him round and put him in a drive and thought that that was a job done and shut the gate. But by the time we got home, he'd actually gone through another fence in the back of the house and got into a pea field. And that had been hours before we got home.
3: Wow.
1: But he was easily found, though, because we just followed the trail through the field and it was just like a quad bike driven through it.

0: Sabrina Carpenter and Espresso at Original 106. Lachlan here, 20 minutes to 10. Right, I'm going to stick on a big 90s tune in a second that feels very relevant this week. It's from Len, it's on next.
1: From dinner to downtime, we're here.
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0: 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And get ready for Miley Cyrus, Britney Spears and George Michael all on the way after the 10 o'clock update.
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5: The top stories this hour. Riot police have used water cannon during a further night of unrest in Belfast. The disorder has been triggered by the stabbing of Stephen Ogilvy on Monday night. He lost his left eye when he was attacked, and a Sudanese refugee has been charged with attempted murder. The victim's family is calling for peaceful protests. That's echoed by Northern Ireland's Children's Commissioner Chris Quinn.
6: The people on the streets do not represent this community, and they do not represent Northern Ireland. It makes me very cross to see what's happening. No matter who you are and what you look like, you do not deserve to walk down the street living in fear.
5: Donald Trump's again threatened to bomb Iran if no peace deal is signed. The US president has accused the Iranians of stalling. Tehran says it's reassessing the situation. A 14-year-old girl who was arrested over a triple school stabbing has been detained under the Mental Health Act. Two pupils and a member of staff were hurt in Blakely in North Manchester yesterday morning. Two men have become the first to be jailed under a specific offence of bringing migrants to the UK in small boats. The Afghan and Sudanese nationals have been sentenced to a combined total of 4.5 years. FIFA president Gianni Infantino has told people to chill and relax about the controversial topics that have dominated the build-up to the World Cup. He says it's unfortunate that Somali referee Omar Artan has been denied entry to the United States. Others have faced visa issues, while high ticket prices continue to cause much debate. Infantino says there's only so much FIFA can do.
7: We try always to find solutions, but then we need to respect that we are not the kings of the world who can rule over governments and police forces and I don't know what. We are a sports organization. We try to do our best with the means that we have.
5: And Lacey Turner will be swapping Albert Square for the dance floor after signing up for Strictly Come Dancing. The 38-year-old EastEnders actress is the first contestant to be announced for the 2026 series. From Sky News, I'm Stevie Shillinglaw.

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